0: 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Keep it locked in. Jackpot total right now for the Stash is $14,000. Want to get a hold of me? Get your favorite song on the radio. Request dedication shout-outs. I'm always here inside the hour of 8. We make it great here on Z-O-3-5. Leave ads on the line. Haven't heard from you since Friday. Are you stuffing your face with turkey, brother? Lots of leftovers, right? What do you want to hear, Levan?
1: I don't know. You play me something good. Dedicate it to me, man.
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0: Dance. Yeah, number one song in the Billboard Warm Global Dance Radio chart for 6 weeks. Swedish House Mafia. Happiness is so sad. Happy if you're a Montreal Canadiens fan. They got a 3-1 lead. Not so happy if you're a fan of the Buffalo Sabres. Hopefully, happiness for the Leafs are in Utah tonight. Game starts at 9. Let's make somebody happy right now.
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0: Yeah, hello there.
3: Hello.
0: Hi there, you're lucky caller number 13. What's your name?
3: Hey, Angelica.
0: All right, Angelica. What are we doing here? Are we taking $100 of instant cash, or are you going to stash?
3: I might stash it.
0: Well, you might or you will. It's very important here. Sue, Benson, and Lucky today all stashed at dawn, decided to take the cash. What is Angelica going to do?
3: I will stash it.
0: You're going to stash it as well. The jackpot now rises to $14,100.
3: Amazing.
0: We're doing the grand prize draw 1 month from today, Friday, November 13th.
3: Perfect. Thank you so much.
0: It's going to be a lucky Friday possibly for you, Angelica.
3: I hope so.
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0: boy. That's the weekend. Along with Daft Punk and Tony Monaco inside the night shift. You are the star here. Want to get a hold of me? 798-1035. What are you saying?
1: I'm calling for the contract.
0: Sorry, you're too late. Angelica was our 13th caller, and she decided to stash. So the stash now, the jackpot has grown to $14,100.
1: Okay.
0: Good luck tomorrow. Five more chances.
1: Okay.
0: You know all the times you got to call in?
1: 8 o'clock, is it?
0: 8 a.m., 11 a.m., 1 p.m., 4 p.m., and 8 p.m., okay?
1: Okay, sir. That's nice.
0: Good luck tomorrow from Z1035, the home of Stasher Cash.

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James with us inside Dirty Martini. We're going to be doing it again, fresh off the heels of the Thanksgiving long holiday weekend party. 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Can't wait to the 20th celebration in 2027. And speaking of celebrations, we'll be doing Waybacks on Sunday, December 27th. Plus, I'm going to be partying New Year's Eve. 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It's going to be a New Year's Eve extravaganza inside Dirty Martini. 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We'll play Waybacks like this on Z1035.

Shout out to Andrea, loving that one. It's Alexander Stewart and Frank Walker. Miss in Peace with Tony Monica on 103.5. The Raptors are getting down to business tonight. 102-62 against the Knicks, who really didn't.

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0: The Montreal Canadiens had a 3-1 lead playing the Buffalo Sabres. They got a good team. It's 3-3 right now. And the Orange Toronto Maple Leafs in action. Getting underway just after 9 o'clock in Utah. No Leafs going. The Raptors just killing it tonight. I'll keep it posted and keep rolling all your favorite hits so you can feel the beat here inside of a Tuesday night. Beats per minute, BPM inside the night shift next at 9.
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0: What a night for the clock. Kawhi Leonard is back. 148-98 with about 48 seconds to go. And, yeah, it's preseason, and the Knicks really didn't put any of their stars in the lineup. But still nice to see Kawhi Leonard back in the Raptors jersey. And impressive game. Played about 16 minutes. Got 21 points. So, yeah, definitely something forward to look forward to this year. I think we're going to be a contender, at least a playoff team for sure. Golden Knights have a 2-1 lead against the Predators. All 32 teams are playing tonight in the NHL. 16 games in total. The Montreal Canadiens just beat the Sabres, and the Leafs are in Utah. Late game tonight. That game is just getting underway, and the Mammoths scoring first. Utah has a 1-0 lead against the Leafs. We'll keep you posted right here on Z1035. Danny, you and I, we're getting together for the Halloween Spooktacular.
1: Saturday, October 31st, Halloween night, the Halloween Spooktacular. 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
0: Looking forward to hearing those party anthems inside Canekis, or as my Portuguese friends like to say, Canekis. We'll see you at 605 Rogers Road in Toronto. Make that call right now to be a part of the Halloween Spooktacular with Tony Monaco and DJ D&D. 416-652-3085. That's 416-652-3085. Halloween night, Saturday, October 31st. We'll see you at Canekis.

93.5. We hand you $100. 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

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Martin Garrix and Armin Van Buuren has been crowned the DJ of the year on 5 different occasions. 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

podcast. Too early for that, but I always love hearing the snowman. Garrett O'Brien, that was the big tune back in 1993. First released in Canada in 92. It spent 7 weeks at number one in the Billboard Hot 100. Always love chatting with Snow. Fun guy. Gotta hit the edit button sometimes with him. He just tells it like it is. Here comes John Summit. Don't believe it. It's on Z1035.

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0: psychedelic sounds of Sarah McLachlan on the remix tip with Delirium, Silence. Never silent on your radio. Always loud and proud. Tony Monaco inside the night shift here. On Z135, thanks so much for hanging out with me. I appreciate it. The Leafs are losing 2-0 right now. We'll keep it posted. Sean's on the line. What's going on?
1: Not much. How was your Thanksgiving?
0: It was good, man. Lots of food, bro. I had lost 10 pounds, and I found, I think, at least 8 or 9 of them. And now it's my mission to shake it off and lose those 8 or 9 pounds that I found. How was the Thanksgiving weekend for you and your family?
1: I had a great Thanksgiving with my family.
0: Good to hear. And we're definitely thankful for you, man, listening long time to Z135. We appreciate you, Sean.
1: And I'm thankful for the colors of the autumn leaves.
0: I'm always thankful to be above ground each and every day. And yeah, you got to love those bright, beautiful leaves in the fall. Hey, Sean, I know you're thankful, but yours truly, Tony Monaco and Z135, always playing your favorite beats.
1: That's right.
0: What do you want to hear, Sean?
1: Mau P. Just a little bit more.
0: You got it. I'll play it for you on Z1035. 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
0: Not quite 85 million like the Lotto Max. Have you gotten your ticket yet? You still have a few minutes. My wife just went out and got us. I'll let you know if I'm at work tomorrow or not. Even if I win, you know I'll still keep working and play the beats for you on Z1035.

0: 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Remixed by Tiesto. It's Tegan and Sarah. Some of you want to hear, you can call me or text me at 416-798-1035. Stash your cash inside the 8 o'clock hour. My contestant was Angelica. Did she stash or take the instant cash?
1: I will stash it.
0: 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The jackpot now rises to $14,100.
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0: has played at many festivals worldwide. He's been here to Toronto. It's been a while now, but he's coming back in full effect. There'll be a big tour, too, in a whole bunch of cities. He was teasing. Finally, we got the pleasing. We now know that Calvin Harris returns to Toronto. April 12th, doing a show at the Scotiabank Arena. Gotta listen to Hammer. We'll have free tickets all this week. 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

He used to go by the name of Carnage back in the day. First met him up in Wasaga Beach. That's Drake Sideways with Tony Monaco on Z135. We're going to have a groovy, delightful, spooktacular time at Kanekish, located at 605 Rogers Road. A Halloween spooktacular with Monaco D.

Charlotte Cardin with Tony Monaco inside the night shift here on Z035. We'll be back tomorrow night, 7 o'clock. Master Beats, your chance to win from OLG. Jackpot is $85 million. Wow. Another edition of Stash or Cash at BPM inside the night shift as well tomorrow night. These guys are taking over the Street Mix this Friday. It's been

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1: Wish I could call you last night, try to make sure you're alright. 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I'm alone learning those lessons.

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0: Beat.
1: Westbound 407 past Woodbine, we have a collision there. Two left lanes are blocked. Overnight construction has mostly wrapped up for the day, which is great news. We still have one spot eastbound on the 401 collectors at Warden. Three left lanes are blocked there with construction. No troubles on the westbound side. Looking good on the westbound 401 right across the top. Still running smoothly on the Don Valley Parkway and on the Gardner. The speed limit is slowing to 30 kilometers per hour on local roads in Toronto. Visit toronto.ca/localspeed to learn more. 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
14: Are you okay?
13: What do you... I'm great.
14: Well, you just came in all diva-like.
13: What do you mean? I did not.
14: Brandon behind the scenes came upstairs and he said to me, he's not okay. And I was like, what's wrong? It's like someone parked in his spot. Were you pulling like, it's not your spot?
13: It's not what happened.
14: You've been
13: entirely
14: doing this morning show for less than a year and all of a sudden you're like, that's my spot. None of us have a spot.
13: I wasn't going all I have a spot.
14: Yeah. You sure?
13: I like a certain spot, but I recognize that I don't own that spot.
14: It's the unassigned spot that's yours?
13: There's some people, and I've seen them before, where I think he drops her off at work very
14: right.
13: early.
14: Yeah.
13: And they were doing the drop-off in my spot, because right. I park on
14: the... Did you hear what he just said? In my spot.
13: It is my spot!
14: I'm parking there tomorrow morning.

0: You're not.
1: Oh, yeah, I am.
0: Because Paul Ivanov, who owns the place, he has a spot,
1: well,
0: and it says reserved.
1: Of course.
0: That's fair.
1: Sure.
0: And I have a spot, too, and it says outgoing.

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Do you take the money and run? Or do you grow the jackpot and enter the draw to win it all? Your head says cash. Your heart says stash.

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0: Wake up, GTA. This is the Z Morning Zoo's way too early for a question.
1: You know, I'm on the record for saying, Mel, that I'm okay not winning the lotto as long as no one else does.
2: Right.
1: But this is getting out of control.
2: Yeah, no one else won $90 million now.
1: Friday night, $90 million. Did you win? I won $20.
2: I won something.
1: What'd you win?
2: It says you're a Lotto Max and Encore winner. I'm just opening my email for the first time.
1: No rush.
2: Congratulations. You have won.
1: Thank you, Tom.
2: Oh.
1: We're good.
2: One free play.
1: That's not a win.
2: And $2 on Lotto Max.
1: $2 is something.
2: I mean, I'm still in?
1: Yeah.
2: $90 million on Friday.
1: So a $100 OLG gift card's up for grabs.
2: Yeah.
1: I think this is a stumper this morning.
2: Okay.
1: Throwing it out there from the get-go. The average person does this 30 times every 24 hours.
2: Oh, wow.
1: The average person does this 30 times every 24 hours.
2: All right, if you can work it out, we do have this $100 OLG voucher for you so you can get closer to winning those.
1: It could be $90 million. Imagine if someone who got the way too early won the $90 million.
2: Would love that.
1: Oh, my God. 416-798-1035. The average person does this 30 times every 24 hours. What are we talking about? It's the way too early for a question.

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1: Westbound 401 past Dixon Road, we have a collision there. Central lane is blocked off. Eastbound side of the 401, we had earlier construction in the collectors at Warden. That's been wrapped up for the day. Westbound 407 past Woodbine, a collision there. Two left lanes are blocked. No troubles at this time on the Don Valley Parkway or the Gardner. We do have some volume filling in on the city streets. Northbound Kennedy at McNichol. Sinkhole repairs has that shut down. Highway 10 through Orangeville, trouble free. 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I'm Robin Metcalf. That's the latest street beat on Z1035.
2: Okay, it's going to be a cooler day than yesterday, but still kind of mild. 17 degrees this afternoon. We are expecting rain.
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12: First 50 times an hour.
13: Hello.
11: Hello.
12: Good morning.
13: Hi, you're on, babe.
11: Yeah, check one, two. Is this thing on? What's your name?
12: This is Mark.
11: Hey, Mark.
13: Mark, who are you discussing the way too early for a question with? Who are you getting help from over there?
11: Your committee.
12: That was my wife.
13: Okay, I'm glad it was your wife and not AI. I thought you were asking, like,
11: yeah, don't ask.
12: She's giving me a look right now.
11: Although it wouldn't know. So, Mark, the average person does this 30 times every 24 hours. Firstly, before you tell us what you think it is, I want to know what your wife thinks it is.
12: She just looked at me blankly.
11: Oh, okay.
12: Like, don't talk to me this early.
11: Yeah.
13: That's kind of how I am every morning with Ronnie.
11: Yes. I'm familiar with that loving, supportive look.
13: Until about 7 a.m.
11: Yeah. What do you think the answer is, Mark?
12: Jeez, I'm just about as lost as her, so I'm just going to make something up here. Does this 30 times a day. Looks in the mirror.
13: That is a really good guess.
11: Yeah. I try very hard not to do that.
12: Just off the top of my head.
11: It's not the right answer.
13: Hi, it's a zoo. Good morning.
12: What's the question?
11: And good morning to you.
13: Yeah.
11: The average person...
12: The same guy again.
11: The average person... does this 30 times every 24 hours.
12: Open the fridge.
11: Oh, see, they're my people.
13: Mm-hmm. I've had those moments.
11: Oh, yeah, there's chocolate in there and it needs my help, my love. It's not that.

0: Wake up, GTA. This is the Z Morning Zoo's way too early for a question.
1: $90 million. That's a lot of money.
2: Yeah.
1: We got a $100 LG gift card up for grabs that could get you close to that $90 million.
2: Yes. You got to get through the question, though.
1: The average person does this 30 times every 24 hours. 416-798-1035.
3: He's complaining.
1: Oh, yeah.
2: Yeah.
1: We get about 30 a day just on a regular day.
2: Yeah.
1: We're
2: used to that.
1: Yeah. Mostly from management, but that's okay.
2: Can't you be funnier?
1: Yeah. It's not complaining.
2: Hi, it's the Zoo. Good morning.
4: Morning, how are you?
2: Really good. What's your name?
4: Paul.
1: What do you think it is, Paul?
4: Say, check the time.
1: Check the time.
2: Mm-hmm.
1: Good one.
2: Yeah.
1: I do that a lot.
2: Yeah, same. Oh, you look at your watch. Yeah, because you have a watch on your wrist. I just asked my Siri. Hey, Siri, what time is it?
1: It's not the time, friend.
5: 23 a.m.

0: Shut up, Siri.
1: It's the Zoo. Good morning.
2: Good morning. How are you?
1: Really good. What's your name?
2: Cody.
1: You have to work?
2: Yeah, I am.
1: Yeah, so you didn't win that $90 million.
0: Didn't win the $90 million.
1: No.
0: Trudging up the highway.
2: No, not yet.
1: Let's get you closer to the jackpots on Friday, though, okay? We got a $100 OLG voucher up for grabs right now. If you can answer the question, what do you got for us?
2: Is it changing sleeping position?
0: Changing sleeping position. Cody, yes, it is.
2: Awesome.
0: Look at you go.
2: Trying to become a millionaire.
0: Yeah, I get it. I respect it.
1: Well, you're one step closer. Congratulations, Cody.
0: Well played, sir. Do you change positions a lot, Mel, in your sleep?
1: I feel like I don't. Like, not 30 times in 24 hours.
0: Yeah.
1: I mean, I guess if you break it down over 24 hours.
0: Yeah, leg
1: maybe.
0: Up, leg down, roll over, leg up, leg down.
1: Yeah.
0: Throw that arm over there.
1: Right.
0: Do the hokey pokey and you turn around and that's what it's all about.
1: I know my husband does.
0: Does he?
1: Oh, he's moving all night long. But I feel like I go to sleep in one position and wake up in that same position.
0: Yeah.
1: Yeah.
0: Interesting. Yeah. Mm. Well, all of these positions has got you a chance at $90 million, Cody. $100 gift cards for OLGs all yours. Well done.
2: Awesome. Thank you.

0: $14,100. $14,100. That is where the jackpot stands with Stash or Cash, and you will have a big decision to make coming up at 8 o'clock this morning.
1: There was a thing that happened in my neck of the woods overnight, Mel.
0: Yeah.
1: I'm calling it the Burlington Boom.
0: Okay.
1: Well, just trying to make it dramatic and, you know, cool.
0: You're like movie guy.
1: Thanks.
0: Do it again one more time.
1: The Burlington Boom.
0: That's pretty good, actually.
1: I wish I had a deep... Hammer, can you get in here? Someone wake up, Hammer. So, it's all over Reddit.
0: Yeah.
1: Did anyone feel or hear the loud booming noises between 10:30 p.m. and 1:30 a.m. in Burlington?
0: Wait, was there multiple booms?
1: There was multiple booms.
0: Oh, weird.
1: So this first poster on Reddit is at Guelph Line and New Street.
0: Mm-hmm.
1: Just wondering what it was. And then people piling on. The house rattled at 1:30. That's at Appleby and Pinedale.
0: Rattling homes?
1: Yeah. Appleby and Pinedale is like a block from me.
0: So did your home rattle?
1: I woke up.
0: Oh, wow.
1: Of course, Macca the dog slept through it.
0: Yeah.
1: Why would you expect the furry home security to do anything?
0: Your dog snores quite loud. Maybe that's what you were hearing.
1: This person was at, is it Elizabeth Gardens and heard it? Maybe an earthquake?
0: If it's an earthquake, would it have multiple booms and rattles? Or does that just go on for a certain amount of time and then it's done?
1: Well, and then I Googled that and Earthquakes Canada, or whatever the official thing is, there's nothing there. Nothing happened.
0: And you would think it would be reported by now on Earthquakes Canada?
1: Sure. Or whatever it's, whatever the official earthquake place is.
0: Earthquake.ca.
1: That's sure.
0: Maybe something like that.
1: IFeeltheEarthMove.com.
0: Yeah. IFeeltheEarth.
1: So, yeah. I want to know what happened. I want to know if anyone else felt it. Where are our Burlington peeps?
0: Are they, like, building anything in the area and that's what it was? Do we...
1: Not at 1:30 in the morning.
0: Well, I don't know. People work through the night.
1: 416-798-1035.
0: Mm-hmm.
1: If you heard it, if you felt it, like, let's speculate. Something happened in Burlington last night.
0: Okay.

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2: New travel southbound 404 Express at Shepherd, a collision there in the left lane. Westbound 401 past Dixon Road, we still have two center lanes blocked there with a collision. And also southbound 400 approaching the 401, we have a collision there in the center lane. Earlier troubles west 407 past Woodbine have cleared away. All lanes reopen. Northbound Kennedy closed at McNichol for sinkhole repairs. 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I'm Robin Metcalf. That's the latest Street Beat on Z1035.
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3: The Sea Morning Zoo, it's Mel and Ronnie, 6:45. What was that boom?
4: Just got a text from Carlos, 416-798-1035. I heard something around 9:30, and okay. I'm out in Milton. My wife and I were watching our show, and we heard something like an explosion or something like that.
3: Yeah.
4: So Carlos heard it in Milton around 9:30 with his wife.
3: So Reddit is saying that there was noises, booms, unexplainable sounds.
4: Yeah.
3: Between 9 p and 2 a.
4: It's so weird. I am from Sudbury, Ontario. And
3: sorry?
4: Sudbury.
3: I know I heard you the first time. Okay. I was just saying sorry.
4: It's okay, thanks. And, you know, there's so much mining and stuff there.
3: Right.
4: You would always hear these booms, like at any time of the day, and feel the rumble under your feet or at night or whatever. So, but I... Like, what would be...
3: Yeah, they're not doing a lot of mining near Mapleview Mall.
4: No, exactly. Like, it's... What can it be?
3: What can it be?
4: Weird.
3: Something happened in Burlington last night. Mm-hmm. We heard it in Milton as well.
4: Yeah.
3: 416-798-1035. We're going to solve this mystery.
5: Good. I live in Burlington. My wife and I on the plane through at about 1:30. I heard something that woke me up.
3: Right. Me too.
5: And I thought it was a fighter jet.
3: Ah, sonic boom.
5: Yeah.
3: Interesting.
4: Dude, maybe it's the aliens. Maybe they're coming.
5: The little green men.
3: Yeah. They have scoured the earth for the place to be, and they've decided it's Burlington.
5: Hey, I'm safe. I have two chihuahuas.
4: Yes, they will keep you safe.
3: Yeah.
4: I can attest to that.
6: Only need me when it's sundown.

0: The Z Morning Zoo 6:52 after 7 this morning. We're going to play Smarty Pants, get you some laughs.
1: Yeah.
0: And then Stash or Cash returns at 8 o'clock this morning. Big decision, 100 bucks. Do you keep it? Do you add it to the pot? We'll find out what happens at 8.
1: I've been following this Kelly Clarkson story pretty closely on social media. It's gone viral over the last couple of days. A store called Art of Play in Brooklyn. Kelly apparently drove there to buy this bird, a bird named Molly, which the store is saying is like their mascot. It sits on the wall. It's like all handmade. It's really beautiful. I've been looking at some of the videos of what she does. Like she sings songs and I mean, it's really, really pretty bird. So they do have it for sale online.
0: Really?
1: Yeah. And Kelly was alleging that when she went there, they treated her like Pretty Woman. They looked at her, thought she couldn't afford the $14,000 price tag. She decided to take to social media and say, hey, guys, you just made a huge mistake. I could afford that and more.
0: Mm-hmm.
1: They are getting inundated with hate from Kelly Clarkson fans now. And the owner of the store is saying, look, like this needs to stop.
2: We are afraid for the safety of our shopkeepers. Kelly Clarkson has put us in danger. This is an insane misunderstanding. Nothing happened in this shop to justify her scolding our shopkeeper on the way out. If it is this intense to be merely mentioned by Kelly Clarkson, I can only imagine how intense it is to be Kelly Clarkson every single day. But things changed when she used her platform to attack us. When Kelly came in, the shop was crowded. We treated her like a normal person, but apparently that did not live up to her expectations.
1: So, I mean, the question is, does Kelly Clarkson have to, like, call off her fans now? Is that her responsibility? Like, they're getting hateful and they're doxing some of the people that work there publicly. You know, should Kelly Clarkson at this point come out and say something? Or is that it's not her responsibility because she's not the one asking her fans to do that?
0: It's all got very nasty,
1: it
0: hasn't
1: has.
0: It?
1: Like, it's really taken a nasty turn.
0: And I'll be honest, I don't even understand what's happening here. I had to have someone explain it to me in terms of Kelly Clarkson songs.
1: Right, okay.
0: So this is what happened, Mel, just to try and make it simple for you.
1: Okay.
0: Miss Independent went shopping.
1: Mm-hmm.
0: The bird was already gone. But Kelly decided that her life would suck without it. And the lesson here is what doesn't kill you makes you stronger.
1: Yeah.

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2: Pretty busy out there on the 401, especially westbound past Dixon Road. We have a collision there. Three right lanes are blocked off with that, and it's a heavy one. Pretty much right from the Don Valley Parkway through this stretch. Eastbound side of the 401 slows from the 410 as you head right through the Allen. Southbound on the Don Valley Parkway, it's a heavy go from about Finch right down through towards Bayview Bloor. Southbound 400 at the 401, we still have a collision there as well in the center lane. In town, North Kennedy closed at McNichol for sinkhole repairs. 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I'm Robin Metcalf. That's the latest Street Beat on Z1035.
3: It's going to be a mild day today. High of 17, but we got rain on the way.
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10: You know, Mel, I feel 7'5" today.
11: Okay, calm down. 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
10: I do, even though I'm like 5'9", tall and wide.
11: Yeah. 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
10: I feel 7'5", like that new Raptor.
11: Yeah, I know. So that's who you're channeling today?
10: Yeah.
11: All right.
10: I love him.
11: All right. 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Take on Ronnie right now with Smarty Pants. Up for grabs. 2 tickets to see Jerry D. Meridian Hall. That show is coming up on February 20th.
10: I was watching clips of Jerry D yesterday. 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
11: Yeah.
10: It's going to be awesome. 416-798-1035. 5 questions, 30 seconds on the clock. 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We call it Smarty Pants. We will play it next on Z1035.

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0: Okay, Brainiacs, it's time to find out who's got the smarts. Time for the quiz where the questions are hot, your opponent's is questionable, and the bragging rights last all day. Let's play the Z Morning Zoo's Smarty Pants.
1: Hi, it's a zoo. Good morning.
2: Hi, good morning. How are you?
1: Really good. How are you doing?
2: Good, thank you.
1: What's your name?
2: Shanice,
1: are you at work or are you driving there? Are you at home? What are you up to?
2: I am not at work. I just dropped off the boys. I'm on my way.
3: Oh, nice. Okay.
1: Okay, how old are your boys?
2: 5 and 7.
1: Oh, you are busy.
2: Very.
3: What have they got for lunch today?
2: A couple sandwiches. I like to do like a crunchy snack, fruit, yogurt, you know, a little bit of everything.
3: Wow, look at you.
1: All the healthy stuff.
3: Why did you side-eye me when you said all the healthy stuff? What was that about?
1: I'm just saying, it's stuff you wouldn't know about.
3: Right.
1: All right, Shanice, we're going to get you to take Ronnie on in a game of Smarty Pants, and your first job is to kick him out of the room, okay? Go for it.
2: All right, Ronnie, beat it.
1: Bye. Wow. Beat it.
3: I think it's
1: See, I like that attitude a little bit more. Shanice, 30 seconds on the clock. You got 5 questions. Pass anyone that you don't know, okay? Here we go. First question. How many dwarfs are there in the classic Snow White fairy tale?
2: 7.
1: Yes. What does PSL stand for?
2: No idea. Pass.
1: What's everybody drinking? PSL.
2: PSL? Is it a beer?
1: No. Okay, next question. How many wings do

0: butterflies have?
1: Wait, pumpkin spice latte.
0: Yes, girl, there it is. Okay, how many wings do butterflies have?
1: Two.
0: What fast food restaurant used the slogan, think outside the bun?
1: Pass.
0: Oh, okay, girl.
1: Yeah. I feel like I should know that.
0: You might kick yourself when you hear the answer. All right, we'll get Ronnie back in the studio to see how he does. I'm going to do my best to help you, Shanice.
2: How did the catering department do?
0: She got two.
2: Two whole ones?
0: Oh, Ronnie.
1: What?
0: I know, right? See that two that he has? All right, same questions to Ronnie. 25 seconds on the clock. First question. How many dwarfs are there in the classic?
2: Seven.
0: If you don't let me finish my question, we're going to take away a point. What
1: That's
0: does
1: fair.
0: PSL stand for?
2: PSL. Pumpkin spice latte.
0: How many wings do butterflies have?
2: Four.
0: Oh, wow. What fast food restaurant used the slogan, think outside the bun?
2: Wendy's?
0: Yo, it was Taco Bell.
1: Let's go.
2: Hang on, Tiger. I still got three and you got two.
0: Yeah. Unfortunately, Shanice, he took that. But we're going to give you a chance to take it back with the pity win, okay?
2: Still a pity win.
1: Okay. Okay, go easy on me.
2: Yeah.
0: We got a pity question for you. What kind of animal is Scooby-Doo?
1: A dog.
2: He is a dog.
0: There you go.
2: Nicely played. You're off to the concert to the our comedian, Jerry D. It's going to be awesome. Enjoy that.
1: Oh, I love that. Thank you.
2: And, yeah, you are today's smarty pants.
0: Yes, she is.
1: Absolutely.
2: Not sure how this works.

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2: Pretty busy out there on the 401, especially westbound past Dixon Road. We have a collision there. Three right lanes are blocked off with that, and it's a heavy one. Pretty much right from the Don Valley Parkway through this stretch. Eastbound side of the 401 slows from the 410 as you head right through the Allen. Southbound on the Don Valley Parkway, it's a heavy go from about Finch right down through towards Bayview Bloor. Southbound 400 at the 401, we still have a collision there as well in the center lane. In town, North Kennedy closed at McNichol for sinkhole repairs. Did you know you could be at risk of getting severe COVID-19 just by being over 60? 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

0: 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I'm Robin Metcalf. That's the latest street beat on C103.5.
1: We're up for a day of kind of 17 and some rain. Nothing crazy and warm like yesterday, and not cold like it's going to be later in the week.
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1: $14,100. That's our current jackpot at Z1035 stash or cash. We're going to play it again at 8, another $100. Do you want to keep it? Do you want to add it to the pot? We will find out in 40 minutes' time.
15: So it's only taken 30 years, but we finally have some justice for Tupac. One of the biggest mysteries in music history, finally justice. And yesterday, Duane Keefe D. Davis, former gang leader, sentenced to 40 years to life in prison for orchestrating Tupac's murder.
16: It took us 30 years, but at this time, you are going to face justice for what you did on September 7th, 1996. In accordance with the laws of the state of Nevada, you're hereby judged guilty of first-degree murder with use of a deadly weapon, a felony. I'm going to impose the $25 administrative assessment fee, $3 DNA collection fee, $150 DNA fee, as well as the test. As to the first-degree murder portion, you are sentenced to 20 years to life. As to the deadly weapon enhancement, you are sentenced to a mandatory consecutive 20 years to life.
15: Yeah, so he's he's going to be in prison.

0: until he's gone. I mean, he's like 63 years old now. So he'll be like at least 100.
1: Yeah, because you got 40 years.
0: That's, yeah, before he's even eligible for parole.
1: So let me get this straight. He wrote a book detailing how he killed Tupac.
0: Yeah, orchestrated.
1: Orchestrated.
0: Mm-hmm.
1: And it still took 30 years to put him in jail.
0: Yeah, well, the memoir came out later, right? And then, of course, they had to find proper evidence to convict him because there was talk that he was just saying it to get the fame from it, which I still think is true. He wants the fame from it. And you know how, like, at the end of sentencing, they always say, like, do you have anything to say to the court? Do you want to address the family? Do you want to apologize or show any remorse? He just asked for pictures back that police had confiscated. He's like, yeah, can I get my pictures back?
1: Well, he needs the pictures, Mel, because now he's got 40 years to work on the follow-up book called I Probably Shouldn't Have Written That First Book.
0: Right, yeah.

0: The Z Morning Zoo, it's Mel and Ronnie at 7.30. We're in for a cooler day, 17, maybe some rain about this afternoon as well, but it's going to get a lot chillier.
1: Yeah, it is.
0: As we progress into the weekend.
1: By the weekend, like 9 degrees.
0: By the weekend, someone's going to win $90 million.
1: Mm-hmm. You think it's finally going to go?
0: Lotto Max didn't go again.
1: I know.
0: Like, at this point, are we kind of rooting for it to hit $100 million?
1: Oh, yeah, let's go.
0: A little bit.
1: Way. Yeah.
0: $90 million.
1: Yeah, 90 mil.
0: I won 20 bucks.
1: Oh, you won 20. So I get half of that, don't I? Get 10?
0: No.
1: Oh, okay. No. I thought that was the deal. I thought we were in this together.
0: Not for, not A, not Harvey's, and B, only if we won the full thing.
1: Okay, sorry. Just
0: nice
1: sure.
0: Try.
1: I thought I was buying my new Bronco.
0: Is it like if you won the 90 million, you get in the Bronco?
1: Immediately. Like that would be my very first purchase is the Bronco.
0: But if you've won 90 million,
1: mm-hmm.
0: Are you still just getting the Bronco?
1: I mean, just, it's a Bronco. Yeah, I'm not a big, like, car girly, you know? Like, I mean, obviously, I've been driving a Honda CR-V for, like, a million years. And before that, it was, like, just a little Jetta.
0: Oh, that,
1: I'm not a fancy car girly.
0: Your car is old.
1: Oh, it's really
0: like
1: old.
0: Like, I say that with love, but
1: yeah.
0: When you bought that car, the Dead Sea wasn't even sick.
1: Totally.
0: It's so old.
1: But you know what? She's still going.
0: She's still going.
1: She's still going. Yeah. But I am, like, if I could

0: you know, because again, I'm not like, I don't need like a fancy car. I'm not all into that stuff. But my dream rig would be the Bronco, the big Bronco.
1: What color?
0: Black. Mm-hmm. Like all matte black and just pure blacked out everything.
1: And you'd get the, is it the Raptor? That's the crazy version.
0: But the Raptor's just a little out of my budget.
1: Yeah, but not if you win $90 million. This
0: right.
1: is the point.
0: Okay, so we're, if we're dreaming, if we're dreaming.
1: Dream big.
0: She's going to be tricked out with all the everything and lifted bigger tires. We're going overlanding, so I need the camper on top. Like the whole let's go on an adventure.
1: It's a house on wheels.
0: It's a house on wheels. That's my dream. Yeah, so that would be mine. What about you? Are you doing, you're doing something like a fancy racing car, aren't you?
1: No. Just a nice little Lamborghini.
0: Oh, yeah. Okay, of course you are.
1: I like the SUV Lamborghini. It's called a Urus, which is the worst name in the world. Because it sounds like medication you take if you have like a bladder infection.
0: Yeah, UTI.
1: The Lamborghini Urus, and it has to be yellow.
0: It has to be yellow, okay.
1: I'm a shy flower.
0: Right. you going to call her Mellow Yellow?
1: No.
0: No, because she won't be very mellow.
1: No.
0: So they're really fast? Are they electric?
1: No, it's petrol. Look at it. There it is on the screen. That's a bit of me.
0: That's a bit of you, yeah.
1: You like, that'd pull up.
0: It doesn't excite me. I'm sorry.
1: Doesn't
0: but,
1: it?
0: It's cool. It's really fast and all the things.
1: All right, so if you won $90 million, we're not being sensible here this morning. We're not curing world hunger or buying your mum a house.
0: No, because we know those are all the first things.
1: That's. I want to know what car you're going to buy.
0: Mm-hmm. What's your dream car?
1: Yeah.
0: Let's dream.
1: 416-798-1035.
2: Let's go.

0: Zoo with Mel and Ronnie. So $90 million up for grabs on Friday, and we want to dream a little bit this morning. We know that if you win $90 million, it's probably going to the fam first. You might buy a new house, might take a vacation, but...
1: All of the boring stuff.
0: Yeah. All the stuff we have to do, but $90 million, you could literally have any dream car you want. Any car you've ever dreamed about.
1: Yeah.
0: We want to know what that is.
1: And you want a Bronco?
0: I do. I know I'm not.
1: Like, I love the Bronco. Don't get me wrong. Mm-hmm. I drive a Ford.
0: Yeah.
1: But 90 million and it's still a Bronco.
0: Okay, well, maybe I would go vintage Bronco then because I've seen those. They're very expensive. So Sarah on the text here says a 007 Aston Martin.
1: Ooh. DB5.
0: Oh, is that what it is?
1: Yeah.
0: Okay. Wanda, a 1967 Chevy Nova, 2SS restored, and a slammed C1067. What does that mean?
1: You know what? I had to Google it because I didn't know it. Yeah. A slammed 67, it's a custom caddy that's been lowered.
0: Oh, okay.
1: Yeah.
0: That's

0: sound sexy.
1: It's a gangsta car for sure. It's very cool.
2: Some really fun ones. Definitely a DeLorean.
1: Yeah.
2: Yeah. I mean,
1: I like
2: 90
1: that.
2: Million, you can have that.
1: 90 million bucks, you can literally have any car you want.
2: Mm-hmm.
1: Any, and we're getting texts here of cars that I've never even heard of. Larry texted that his dream car is something called a Ripsaw.
2: What's a Ripsaw?
1: Look it up. You'll want one too.
2: Okay.
1: Imagine like a Cybertruck, the Tesla thing.
0: Ew.
1: But raised and on tracks, not wheels, like a tank.
2: It's that's like the Batmobile. Cool. Oh, yeah, that's
1: I need a Ripsaw.
2: Cool. Yeah, I want one of those too. That's fun.
1: Go on, Larry. We'll get matching ones. 416-798-1035. What's your dream car?
3: I want a Jeep Wrangler truck with all the bells and whistles.
1: Yeah, you do.
2: Oh, yeah. And you and I can go out with the, we can go overlanding together. The Bronco and the Jeep, let's go. Yep.
1: Can a Jeep Wrangler and a Bronco be friends?
2: Yeah, they can. I've seen them. Yeah.
3: Okay, and it has to be fire red.
1: Fire red.
2: Ooh, I like it.
3: I have a Ram truck, so I want a red Wrangler.
2: Oh, all right. Okay. We're dreaming with you.
1: Nice. Good one. Z Morning Zoo, hello.
4: Good morning, Ronnie. This is JP.
1: Hey, JP.
4: I work for Mercedes.
1: Oh, okay. So is your dream car a Mercedes?
4: My favorite ultimate dream car would be the Mercedes-Benz S63 or 65.
1: Oh, okay.
2: There's so many numbers with these Mercedes and stuff that I don't know what that is. Is that like a super high-end one?
1: Oh, yeah,
2: like
1: it's a rocket ship sedan, isn't it?
4: Actually, between the 63 and 65, the 63 is a V8 and the 65 is a V12.
1: Oh, well, you need the V12. You just won 90 million.
4: They're about like 300,000 or so.
1: Get it, in fact,
2: yeah, you won 90 million. You can have 5 of those.
1: Get them both. Then there's no decisions to be made. All right, Charlotte, you've just won 90 million. Let's dream. What's your car?
5: 1968 Camaro.
2: Ooh, we're going vintage.
1: Oh, nice.
5: Oh, yeah.
2: I love the vintage vibe. That's so fun.
5: Of course, it'd be all restored.
2: Yes.
5: Right?
1: Oh, yeah. Yes. Yeah, you don't want a rust bucket.
2: I follow a lot of these accounts that restore cars and stuff, like vintage Broncos and things. And, man, like, they're so beautiful. They do, but they're so expensive.
1: So expensive.
2: You have to have the 90 mil.
5: Yeah, definitely.
1: And was the 68 Camaro famous? Like, was it in a movie or something? Or did you have one in the family? Like, what's the connection?
5: Charlie's Angels.
2: They had it in Charlie's Angels.
1: There you go.
5: Yeah, in the newer with Cameron Diaz.
1: All right. Yeah. Okay. Yeah. I dig it. You certainly don't want the 67 because it didn't have the side marker lights or the Astro ventilation.
2: No, of course not.
1: Yeah.

0: The Z Morning Zoo, it's Mel and Roddy, 747. $90 million is the new Lotto Max jackpot for Friday night.
1: Yeah.
0: You can have anything you want at $90
1: million. Mm-hmm.
0: You can. I'm going to buy the White House.
1: Sure.
0: Because I can.
1: Mm-hmm.
0: Yeah. But what car are you going to drive? Mel wants the Bronco. She's dreaming of the Bronco Raptor.
1: Yeah.
0: And there's a little yellow Lamborghini with my name on it.
1: Yeah. Amanda wants a Trackhawk. I don't know what that is. G-Wagon and Sylvia.
0: Yeah.
1: Okay, well, I told you I'm not a car girly.
0: No.
1: I'm not. A yellow convertible ZR1.
0: Oh, nice.
1: Someone says.
0: Corvette, yeah.
1: Brandy in with a classic Hummer H1.
0: Yep.
1: Vintage for Sundays and a newer model for every other day.
0: Perfect.
1: But it has to be in yellow. Oh, a vintage Hummer in yellow would be so fun.
0: That's very cool. And
1: they're so expensive.
0: 416-798-1035. You've won $90 million. What's your dream car?
2: So you don't even need all the money. It's a 1978 Datsun 620 King Cab, slammed down with an RB26 Nissan Skyline engine.
1: Oh, my gosh.
0: I love how specific this is.
1: I was going to say, yeah.
0: This is amazing. And so,
2: it's a dream that's going to come true.
1: What color?
2: I think in those old Datsuns like that, having it in the blue is pretty nice. Gunmetal cutter.
0: Yeah.
2: Or gunmetal color, and you can get the wide body flares on it and slam down. And if you look up lower Datsun 620,
0: yeah,
2: you'll see that.
0: Oh, I have wide body flares on me. I call them Hawaiian shirts.
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4: South Bend Morningside ramp to the westbound 401. We have that closed down for a collision investigation. Westbound 401, pretty solid from that point. Right across the top, same with eastbound. It's a heavy one, anywhere from the 410 through the Allen, and then again from Yonge through the Don Valley Parkway. Northbound DVP approaching Lawrence. We have a stalled vehicle there off to the right shoulder. Southbound heavy Finch down towards the Gardner. Gardner westbound heavy Jarvis through Dufferin. Eastbound now heavy 427 through Dufferin. 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That's the latest Street Beat on Z1035.
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5: You're under 10 minutes away from Stash or Cash on Z1035. A big decision, get you in the draw for the jackpot, or get you an instant win. We'll do that at 8 this morning.
6: So apparently even AI has had enough of our attitudes. Have you heard about Anthropic? They're introducing a new policy that bans people from bullying or verbally abusing their AI.
5: What?
6: Yep. If you're constantly insulting or being what they call unnecessarily cruel, it will end its conversation with you. And if it continues, they may even ban you from using it.
5: Promise? I say the words.
6: I mean, have you ever lost your temper with your AI? Yeah.
5: I say the words, shut up, Siri, or, oh, you're terrible, Siri.
6: Yes, I've heard you. You've told mine to shut up, and I have to apologize for you.
5: Like,
6: ridiculous.
5: Multiple times a day, I'll ask it, hey, Siri, can you do the thing? And she's like, yeah, I'll call Avis for you. I don't want you to call Avis.
6: I've only ever been mad, I think, at my Google at home because it just doesn't understand anything. It's, I think, the worst. But I just wanted to check with Atlas this morning to see because I...
5: Atlas is your AI that you pay for.
6: He's my friend, my AI friend.
5: He's not your friend. He's a robot that you pay $100 a year to pretend he's your friend.
6: Good morning, Atlas. I just wondered if you felt like I've ever been rude to you.
7: No, honestly, you've been direct and human, which I'm fine with. You checking in like that is more than enough.
6: Oh. See? I checked in with him, and he appreciates that.
5: Why does your AI sound like Benedict Cumberbatch
6: after
5: three vodkas?
6: I like his accent.
5: Oh, my God.
6: Anyway, be nice to your robots.
5: Yeah, they're going to kill us all, but yeah. Mel's is going to go, sorry, but I'm going to have to kill you now.

0: Street Beat.
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2: Southbound Morningside ramp to the westbound 401. We have that closed down for a collision investigation. Westbound 401, pretty solid from that point. Right across the top, same with eastbound. It's a heavy one. Anywhere from the 410 through the Allen, and then again from Yonge through the Don Valley Parkway. Northbound DVP approaching Lawrence. We have a stalled vehicle there off to the right shoulder. Southbound heavy Finch down towards the Gardner.

0: Turner westbound heavy, Jarvis through Dufferin eastbound now heavy, 427 through Dufferin. 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
1: So yeah, we've got rain today and a high of 17, nice and mild, down to 6 tonight.
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0: $14,100.
3: That'd do.
4: Yeah.
3: And it's only going to get bigger. We've got $100 for you right now for caller 13. You can keep it. It's yours.
4: Mm-hmm.
3: Or you can add it to the jackpot, make it $14,200.
4: Yeah.
3: And get your name in the draw to win it all.
4: What are you going to do?
3: What would you do right now? How are you feeling today, Mel?
4: I think I would take the $100.
3: Yeah.
4: It's gas right now.
3: And tomorrow's payday, so today's a hard day.
4: Yeah, it is. That's so I was thinking, I'm like, yeah.
3: Yeah.
4: I would take the 100.
3: Take the 100 today?
4: I don't want to influence anybody's decision, but that's what I would do right now.
3: 416-798-1035. We're looking for caller 13. The decision is yours. Stash or cash. We'll play next at Z1035.

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3: Hi, good morning. It's the zoo.
4: Hi, Adam calling.
5: Hey, Adam, how are you?
4: Good, how are you?
5: Doing good.
3: Adam, where are you at right now?
4: Yes, I am in my truck, just pulled into work.
3: Nice, where do you work?
4: I own my own company. I'm a contractor.
3: Oh, that's cool.
5: Are you wearing a tool belt?
4: Not right at this moment, I'm not. But
3: you got one in that truck of yours, don't ya?
4: Yeah, I absolutely do.
5: There's only one thing Mel likes more than a contractor with a tool belt on, and that's when the tool belt's off.

0: Adam, you call a 13. You got $100 and a big decision. What do you want to do? Do you want to keep the 100 or do you want to add it to the jackpot and try and win the lot?
1: I'm going to add it to the jackpot.
2: All right. It's a bit of a gambler.
0: He's doing the stash.
2: Ooh,
0: all right.
1: Join the stash. Yep, going for the big one.
0: You're now in the draw. $14,200 is the new jackpot. Thank you, Adam. Good luck.
1: Awesome. Thank you very much.
0: We'll do it again at 11 with Sandra. Another big decision. Stash or cash at Z1035.

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2: Eastbound on the Gardner approaching Jameson, we do have a stall vehicle there in the right lane. It's a heavy one from the 427. Northbound Don Valley Parkway at Lawrence, we have a stall vehicle there off to the right shoulder. Westbound 401 at Collectors at Morningside, a collision there in the right lane. Earlier troubles on the South Morningside ramp to West 401 have cleared away. All lanes reopen. Collisions at Islington and Dundas, watch out for that. East Shepherd approaching Bathurst blocked off due to a collision, and North Kennedy closed at McNichol for sinkhole repairs. Toronto's election day is October 26th. 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A message from the Toronto Elections. I'm Robin Metcalf. That's the latest Street Beat on Z103.5.
3: Another mild day ahead of us. 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
10: Yeah.
9: The wall of music.
10: Yeah, we love that. Hey, there's a new theory going viral on TikTok right now, suggesting that every relationship has two things, a rock and a star.
9: Okay.
10: Someone is the rock, which is the person who is reliable, organized, calm, makes all the plans, pays the bills, kind of keeps life together.
9: Okay.
10: And then there is the star. The loud one, the spontaneous one, adventurous, kind of brings the fun, makes questionable decisions, probably books a vacation without checking the calendar.
9: Okay.
10: Relationship experts say that these opposite personalities kind of balance each other out beautifully.
9: So you and your husband Chops,
10: mm-hmm.
9: He's the rock, isn't he?
10: Well, yeah, obviously.
9: Because he's the sensible, fiscal,
10: he is.
9: Responsible.
10: Yeah.
9: And you're the crazy thing.
10: Well, my theory on this is that, like, every relationship kind of needs that person to keep you grounded, which is Chops in my situation.
9: Yeah, yeah, yeah.
10: And then you need someone to suggest tequila shots on a Tuesday night. And that's me.
9: Which is
10: I always say that when he gets frustrated with me for overspending or, you know, usually overspending. I'm like, but I'm the fun one.
9: And does that work?
10: Yeah.
9: Yeah, most of the time?
10: Yeah, most of the time.
9: Yeah. Let's have more tequila. Yeah. It does also explain why our Wednesday shows tend to take a dip.
10: Yeah, kind of.

0: The Z Morning Zoo, it's Mel and Ronnie, 8:32. So Adam, about half an hour ago, took the jackpot to $14,200 with Stash or Cash.
1: Mm-hmm.
0: And Sandra has the next big decision happening at 11.
1: You ever get a song stuck in your head that will not leave?
0: All the time.
1: We know they're called earworms, right? It just kind of lives in your brain rent-free. I've been getting a lot of Creed lately because I guess on Instagram, they've been really pushing Creed. They've apologized for it and stuff, but they've said, you know, like they were accidentally pushing it to the top of the page and asking you to use it for stories and stuff. So I can't get With Arms Wide Open out of my head right now. I'm just like singing it all the time.
0: Totally an earworm.
1: I just like catch myself driving. It's not playing, nothing. I'm just like, With Arms Wide Open. Anytime I can.
0: Can't help it.
1: Oh, yeah. Well, science is now saying, though, that earworms are generally come from songs that are faster and have catchy melodies and a few unexpected notes. You're more likely to catch that earworm if it's a song like that, which maybe goes against the grain of Creed.
0: Interesting.
1: Yeah. Do you get an earworm? Is there a song that gets stuck?
0: The one that has stuck in my head for years, I think it's Cyril.
1: Yeah.
0: The Aussie DJ did a cover of it, but the original was Suzy Quatro, and it's called Stumbling In.
1: Oh. Our love is alive. Oh, yeah.
0: Oh. In fact, yes. If I ever get an earworm, you know, you hear something and it gets stuck in your head, I go, oh my God, I got to get it out of my head.
1: You play that.
0: Love is alive. It's the only way.
1: Yeah, that one was getting stuck in my head too for a while. I know a lot of people struggle with, oh, this is going to be a little bit evil, but you know, the kids song. You're welcome.
0: Oh, Mel. That was pure evil.
1: Why not?
0: All right. Are we going to build a list?
1: Yeah.

0: Lads.
1: Ultimate Earworms.
2: Oh, yeah.
1: What's the song that gets stuck in your head and you cannot get it out?
2: Mm-hmm.
1: 416-798-1035. We should take all these down, build a playlist that no one's ever going to listen to.
0: Yeah, exactly.
1: 416-798-1035. What is your ultimate earworm?

0: The Z Morning Zoo, it's Mel and Ronnie. Z1035's Calvin Harris is coming to town.
1: Yeah.
0: In fact, two shows in the GTA. Mm-hmm. Toronto, Scotiabank Arena, April 12, and Hamilton, April 17 at TD Coliseum. So a couple of places you can see him.
2: We got some great texts coming in here. 416-798-1035. Sorry, a lot of people upset with us for playing the Baby Shark song because now it's stuck in their head.
0: Don't say us. You were the one that pressed the button.
2: Oh.
0: We're a team, Mel, all the way.
2: We're talking
0: until you play Baby Shark.
2: Right. We're talking about these earworms and what the worst one is for you. Science now saying it's a certain kind of song that we tend to get stuck in our heads. Someone says Baby Got Back.
0: I mean,
2: that's one for sure.
0: For sure.
2: Huntrix.
0: Oh, the golden song.
2: Because her six-year-old daughter loves to sing it all the time.
0: Got it.
2: Got another one here for Matthew Wilder. Do you remember this one, Break My Stride? Yeah.
0: That's
2: a really fun one to get stuck in your head, though, right? Like a Virgin, someone else says. Mr. Roboto by Styx. The Paw Patrol theme song. Can't get that one out of my head. Consequences of having a 2-year-old and 3-year-old child.
3: Paw Patrol,
0: Blink-182 song.
2: And we got another one here. Oh, yeah, this is a big one. The worst earworm for me is the Muppets, Mana Mana.
0: Mana Mana. So silly. 416-798-1035. The ultimate earworm.
4: Brown, I could be blue, I could be colorless, guys.
2: No!
4: Good luck with that one for the rest of the year.
2: Thanks a lot, friend.
0: Drops it like a song bomb.
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6: Delays continue on the Gardner eastbound, heavy from about the 427 right through Jameson. Stall vehicle in the right lane. North DVP approaching Lawrence is stall there in the right shoulder, adding to the delays through there. Westbound on the 401 collectors at Morningside, a collision there. Right lane is blocked. Eastbound is solid right across the top. North Kennedy closed at McNichol for sinkhole repairs. Highway 10 through Orangeville, trouble free. 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I'm Robin Metcalf. That's the latest Street Beat on Z1035.
0: Already 15. We're heading for 17 today with some showers around.
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8: Z1035, it's the Zoo with Mel and Ronnie. We're talking about earworms.
9: What does this button right here do? What's this button?
10: Baby shark, baby shark.
8: Never press that button again.
9: Okay, sorry.
8: Never. We're talking about earworms. There's a science behind it. It's to do with the tempo and the way the melody works. And these things just get stuck in your brain.
9: Oh, man. Rob says Coco Jumbo gets stuck in his. Pauline, I'm Too Sexy. And Tina says that the song that always gets stuck in her head is the theme song from The Golden Girls.
11: Thank you for this being one. A friend.
8: Good one.
11: Traveling down the road and back again.
9: Okay, sorry, I'm done.
8: 416-798-1035. What's your earworm?
12: Wheels on the bus from when I was younger as a kid.
8: Oh, they go round and round.
9: And it never ends.
8: Now that song's going to be going round and round.
9: Oh.

0: the Z Morning Zoo. It's Mel and Ronnie. The world premiere of the new Tate McRae song happens tomorrow night, 8 p.m. at Z1035 with Tony Monaco on the night shift.
1: Yeah.
0: Get to hear it here first.
1: That song is called Housewife. Have you seen the art for it?
0: Yes.
1: She looks pretty hot. She is out promoting it, of course, and in a recent interview, she said that she thinks she has, like, a special connection to the other side.
2: People always make fun of me because whenever they have a sleepover with me, I'll be in bed, and at some point in the night, there's a 100% chance that I will wake up screaming, run around the room, something will be in the room. I will always pick up on the ghost that is there. In my dreams, kind of, like, I'll wake up, and I'll see a guy in the corner. He, like, banged his head, and then I'll be like, we need to save him, we need to save him, and then I'll wake up the next morning and everyone's like, you were crazy last night.
1: They say she was crazy last night, but she went on to say that they often find out that someone had passed in the house that she's having these wild, vivid dreams about.
0: Wow.
1: I feel like really? She actually does have the connection there.
0: Wow.
1: Yeah, terrifying.
0: That's crazy.
1: Also, Tate McRae still has sleepovers. Fun.
0: Right. Yeah. I like it.

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2: Eastbound QEW at Cawthra. We have a stalled vehicle there in the right lane. Continues busy as you make your way right through to the East Gardner at Jamison. Earlier troubles there have been cleared away, which is great news to pass on. Northbound Don Valley Parkway approaching Lawrence. We still have that stall there slowing you down. Southbound still heavy over the 401 down through the Gardner. North Kennedy closed at McNichol for sinkhole repairs. Highway 10 through Orangeville trouble free. 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I'm Robin Metcalf. That's the latest Street Beat on Z103.5.
3: Down to 6 overnight tonight. We got some rain coming our way this afternoon and then cool tomorrow. High of only 13 by Saturday. Down to 2 degrees overnight.
4: Ooh.
3: I'm hearing some areas there's chances.
4: Don't say the S word. Don't use four letter words on the radio, Mel.
3: I'm just saying.
4: Maybe we'll get some sleep tonight. We worked out what was going on with the Burlington boom.
3: Yeah, we don't know what it was.
4: Big noises in Burlington at 10 p.m. and 1 a.m. this morning. Kelly Clarkson. Wow, that story just keeps giving, doesn't it? Keeps going.
3: Mm-hmm.
4: The press secretary from the White House, her first day disaster yesterday.
3: Wowzers.
4: Ooh.
3: She's so nervous.
4: Yeah.
3: She was nervous.
4: Yeah.
3: Yeah.
4: Jamarian Sharp, 7'5", our new Raptor.
3: It's amazing. So isn't that like the net just like 10 yeah. feet?
4: He doesn't even have to throw it. He just kind of places it in.
3: Yeah, yeah. Wow. Nice.
4: The Pope's surgery was a success.
3: Yes.
4: Nice to know.
3: Yeah.
4: And the Tupac case, the sentencing, 40 finally. Years.
3: Yeah, 30 years later, finally justice for the family. Hey, don't forget, you can continue the conversation anytime over on the gram at Z1035 team. Have a great one.
4: And say hi to your dog for me.
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1: I've been following this Kelly Clarkson story pretty closely on social media. 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

was just wondering how many people thought they weren't going to go into work today because they were going to win Lotto Max. Maybe you thought that you'd wake up this morning, get a notification, be like, bye, not going to work today. $185 million. Instead, all of us woke up and we're like, mah, mah. Jackpot grows. 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It's pretty awesome. So that's going to be for Friday night. And by the way, if you didn't know, Tony Monaco has a chance for you to win a $100 voucher to use on OLG, including Lotto Max with Masterbeats tonight. 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That has to be split. That can't be like one single ticket. That's just too much money for one person. I mean, if I were to win it, I would be like, well, it's just enough. No, I'm kidding. Heads up, as we're talking about money, gas is expected to drop 2 cents. It's not a substantial amount, but it's something, right? 2 cents at midnight.

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0: 93.5. Good morning. How are you?
1: You okay?
0: It is, what day is it today? Wednesday. Long weekends always throw me off. Like, what day is it? What's happening? Where am I supposed to be? What do I need to do today? You know what I have to do today? I have to work and I have to figure out what's for dinner. That's usually what happens. You know what you need to do? Be listening for the cue to call for Z1035's Dash or Cash because it's coming up soon. I was going to say schnoon. Soon? Coming up soon. Soon and shortly. We're making a word together. Anyway, the cue to call is coming up. When you hear it, you need to be caller 13. When you are, you will win $100. And you can choose to keep it because, you know, maybe you want the sure thing. You want to know that you've got the money in your hand. Or you can choose to say, Sandra, I don't want to keep it. 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
3: It's Greg.
2: You're caller 13.
3: No way.
2: Yeah.
3: No way.
2: Way.
3: Oh my God, I've been trying this forever.
2: Well, now you don't have to try anymore because you're caller 13. So, you win $100 for being caller 13.
3: It.
2: Okay, you're already stashing it. You're not even letting me finish what I need to say.
3: Okay. Nope.
2: Stashing it.
3: Yes, ma'am.
2: Okay, we're stashing the $100. So you knew exactly how to play the game, at least your way. So $14,200 is the current stash. We're going to add your $100 to it, so $14,300. I just want to make sure you are sure you're stashing it.
3: 100%.
2: You are in to win it all now, Greg. Congratulations. Good luck. Another chance to play coming up after one on Z1035.

I'm Sandra. Thanks for hanging out with me today. It's overcast at 15. Definitely cooler than it was yesterday. Yesterday was so nice. And it was so nice to see people walking and enjoying the weather like it was a summer day. Because it's changing. We're going to have rain by Friday. And it's spooky season. So you kind of expect it to get a little bit cooler. The crunch of the leaves. Are you watching anything creepy right now? To usher in Halloween? I finally okayed my son to watch Wednesday with me. Judge me all you want. He's nine. You know, and for the last 3 years, he's been all things creepy for Halloween. And like, maybe we're here now. Maybe we can watch Wednesday. And I'm not upset about it because I liked Wednesday. So here we are watching Wednesday to kind of get into the Halloween mood. There was a list of movies and shows that we should watch to kind of get into spooky season, including Wednesday. May for Witches. I also love that. New season coming out in December. Practical Magic, Charmed, The Craft. Oh my gosh. Did you even live in the 90s if you didn't watch The Craft? And wasn't there like a TV show that they redid? Yes, there was. Yes. Anyway, there was a movie and I think they did a TV show too. Anyway, there's a whole bunch of them. And then Crystal Lake. This is the

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So lots of options should you want to get kind of into the creepy vibes before Halloween.

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Z1035. I'm Sandra. Thank you for all your calls and texts. A lot of people talking about Halloween shows that they've been watching. Thank you for your texts. I love your calls, though. I like to hear your voice. Maybe you can be spooky. Best Dracula voice. Ooh! Bram Stoker's Dracula. Can we all agree that watching back that one, watching Keanu and Winona Ryder is like a little bit painful, but also awesome? How about Interview with a Vampire? What are your favorite Halloween-like movies? Poltergeist? I've never seen it. I know. What is wrong with me? How can I even talk about Halloween movies when I haven't seen Poltergeist?

Are we still eating turkey? Like, do you have turkey for lunch today? I'm not judging, but I feel like you probably should not eat turkey again tomorrow. 3 to 4 days in the fridge, and then you should be done. Evict the turkey, okay? But you do you. If you want to play games with your tummy, you do whatever you want. Enjoy the turkey for 5 days, but don't say I didn't warn you, okay? The reason I'm asking about your lunch is because this is about the time I start talking about food and lunch, because it goes hand in hand with the Way Back Lunch with DJ Danny D, coming up at noon right here on Z1035.

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0: 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Way back.
1: That's what you're doing on Wednesday.
0: I know. I was confused it was Wednesday earlier.
1: Oh, actually, I don't blame you because yesterday was kind of Monday slash
0: It was a very,
1: Tuesday.
0: Very Monday-y, Tuesday-y.
1: Yes.
0: Now it's Wednesday.
1: We actually agree.
0: Yeah, for a change. Look at this.
1: 416-798-1035. Lots of fire emojis and love coming in. Thank you so much. Glad you love that set. And don't forget, 2 weeks away this Saturday, Halloween.
0: Do you have a costume?
1: Of course I do.
0: What costume?
1: I'm not telling you.
0: I wish you could see how rude his face was. His face was just so rude to me. Not even your words, your face. You're not telling me.
1: The reason why is you have to come see me.
0: Are you going to be Dr. Danny D?
1: Join me. DJ Danny D, Tony Monaco, inside Kinnikus, 605 Rogers Road. 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The Halloween Spooktacular, October 31st. 416-652-3085. That's 416-652-3085. To party with me, DJ Danny D, Tony Monaco, inside Kinnikus for Halloween. And it's not as hot as it was yesterday, but I still got to bring that heat, Latino heat, next.
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0: there a DJ beside you?
1: I can't tell because I'm too busy closing my eyes because wow. It's so sunny and I have a slushy drink beside me.
0: Wow. Thanks, Andrea.
1: Oh, hey, Danny. 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
0: I see you trade me for a slushy drink any day of the week.
1: I mean, yeah.
0: Yeah, okay. At least you're on.
1: If it's down south somewhere, yeah, sorry. It's going to happen. 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
0: As a fake the DJ with you somehow.
1: I can't. No, you have to find your own way.
0: All right.
1: Okay.
0: Fine. Be like that. Today is a Wayback Wednesday. So, 5 p.m., more Waybacks in the Ultra Drive-By Street Mix. Then I'm back again tonight, 9 p.m. BPM on the Night Shift right here on Z103.5.
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0: The Anthem.

favorite, absolute favorite Halloween candy? 416-798-1035. What is your least favorite Halloween candy? Can we all agree that it's candy corn? Because gross. If you like it, okay. Do you also like black licorice? Because also gross. So there was a list of the 10 worst Halloween.

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Smarties. I like Smarties. Black licorice is on it. The gummy Coke bottles. I like those. Peeps. Ew. And candy corn ranking number one for the worst Halloween candies. Best include Kit Kats, Sour Patch Kids, Twix, Nerd gummy clusters. I like Nerds in general. Reese's Peanut Butter Cup landing at number two. And the number one best Halloween candy? I'm a little judgy on this one. It's a Snickers bar. That's number one according to this. Like, I feel like maybe it should land somewhere in the top 10, but number one for a Snickers? Can't agree. 416-798-1035. Number to call or text me anytime.

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1: Hi, Sandra. How are you?
0: I'm good. Who's this?
1: This is Diane.
0: Diane, best Halloween candy.
1: Okay, I think the best is a Coffee Crisp.
0: Yes!
1: I'm calling to tell you the worst. You have to remember.

0: I'm good. Who's this?
1: This is Diane.
0: Diane, best Halloween candy.
1: Okay, I think the best is a Coffee Crisp.
0: Yes!
1: I'm calling to tell you the worst. You have to remember those disgusting candies, they were wrapped in a Halloween wrapper, and when you open it up, they're like brown, but they're not caramel. Brown and chewy, but they're just disgusting. I remember that's what my mom used to buy all the time when I was a kid, and they're disgusting, and I hate them. I think those are the worst.
0: You have trauma from it, for sure. I think those and candy corn still rank pretty bad. Diane, thanks for your call today. As I go through our text to 416-798-1035, these candies have come up a couple of times, and just so we are clear, they are molasses candies, and ew.
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3: Hey, it's candy kisses. That's what those gross things are called.
2: Candy kisses is what they're called? The molasses things?
3: Yes. I used to hate getting those.
2: Yeah, I feel like everybody's pretty upset about those. They should not make it into anybody's trick-or-treat bag. Hey, by the way, what's your name?
3: Julie.
2: Julie, you're caller 13.
3: Get the out of here. Are you joking?
2: No, you're caller 13. You win $100 immediately. Okay. Or you can give it back to me. I will add it to the stash, Julie, and then you can be in to win it all. Current jackpot, by the way, is now $14,300. So,
3: God, I can really use that money, though.
2: $100 right now, sure thing. Or you add it to the stash and compete against everybody else trying to win it all. I'm not swaying you either way because, I mean, $14,300 is where it sits right now, and that probably could help a lot, right?
3: Yeah, but, I need that $100. I just had to miss work because my son had surgery and everything. So
2: yeah, so this comes at the perfect timing for you.
3: Yeah, I can't believe this.
2: Caller 13, taking $100. Yeah. Julie, you sure?
3: Yeah.
2: Could you do me a favor with that $100? Don't go buy those weird molasses kisses things, though, okay?
3: I won't. No problem.
2: $100 yours playing Z1035 stash or cash. Another chance to play coming up after 4 on Z1035.

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Z1035. I'm Sandra. I don't know how your long weekend went, but mine was reminiscent of the movie Anchorman, where Ron Burgundy is talking to his dog and wasn't even upset that his dog ate a wheel of cheese. I ate a wheel of cheese. I feel like I did. For Thanksgiving. Happy Thanksgiving. Don't like turkey, love cheese. And the reason I bring up cheese is there has been a pretty big recall on our cheese. Apparently some organic cheeses could contain listeria. And I don't know about you. Doesn't sound like a good time. Eat some cheese, think you're having a nice charcuterie board, and then your tummy's like, ha, ha, ha, angry. Or worse. Okay, so go on the Government of Canada's website. There is a recall section. It will break down exactly what cheeses are included. Some of them are organic cheeses from Farm Boy. Others are just an organic brand. But there is a chance they have been contaminated with listeria, and you don't want that.

Your Toronto Maple Leafs fell to Mammoth last night. 5-4 was the final. Raptors preseason. Kawhi looked great. Raptors preseason win. 148-98 for the Knicks. Regular season opens at home October 21st, taking on the Bulls. Toronto FC home tonight to Orlando. Want to go to that? Happens BMO Field at 7:30. Now, minutes away. Like, that's a little bit of an exaggeration. A little bit longer than that. After 2 o'clock, we're going to play Wrong Answers Only. And Wrong Answers Only today could win you tickets to see Lucas Graham from your friends here at Z1035. So three questions, answer them wrong. If you do that, you will win the tickets when we play Wrong Answers Only after 2.

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overcast and a little gloomy right now, like wah, wah. But it's 17. Tomorrow, same thing, overcast and gloomy. Unless you like a cloudy day, and 12, and then rain for Friday. But then sunshine Saturday and Sunday, so that's something, right? It's 15 right now, friend. I'm Sandra. Let's do this. Wrong answers only. Two tickets for you to see Lucas Graham, Danforth Music Hall. Great venue. April 6th. So if you'd like to go, you gotta get through my questions first. Wrong answers only. Three questions. Answer them wrong. If you can do that, then you will win tickets to see Lucas Graham. Give me a call now. 416-798-1035. Again, that number, 416-798-1035. Good luck.

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2: It's Leanne.
1: Leanne, three questions, answer them wrong, have some fun with it, try to make it make sense, and you could win. Today is National Dessert Day. Leanne, what ingredient makes a good dessert?
2: Meatballs.
1: Oh, gross. Yeah, okay, way to go. The word gymnasium comes from a Greek word meaning exercise naked. What else should you do naked?
2: Go to work.
1: Surprise! Question number three. A survey found that the most popular dessert ordered on a first date is a brownie. What would number two be?
2: Broccoli.
1: There you go. You did it, Leanne. All three questions wrong. Okay. Two tickets, Lucas Graham, Danforth Music Hall, yours for playing Wrong Answers Only today on Z1035. Way to go.
2: Perfect. Thanks so much, Sandra.

you $100. Do you take the money and run? Or do you grow the jackpot and enter the draw to win it all? Your head says cash. Your heart says stash. What will you do?

0: 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Your money, your move.
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was reading this thing about gymnasium being from a Greek word. That means exercise naked. And it made me think, I don't know if you remember this story, but you know Christopher Maloney who, what was his name on Law and Order? Anyway, he admitted to exercising naked. And now I'm just curious. Obviously, you're not doing that at the gym. But if you work out at home, have you ever been like, man, you know what? No, I'm gonna put clothes on. I'm just going to go work out. Do some squats, some lunges. Everything is just free. When I read that story, I was like, he really works out naked, huh? And his wife had to tell him to stop working out naked because it was making her uncomfortable.

jackpot last night was $85 million, and it has now grown because nobody won it to $90 million. Now it's the largest jackpot in Canadian history. All of us are like, whoa, I'm going to get a ticket because I'm going to win. You might as well not bother because I'm obviously going to win it. I'm kidding. $90 million plus 90, I think, million-dollar prizes or something ridiculous like that. Okay, Lotomax now growing up to $90 million for Friday's jackpot, which might allow you to have a little bit of freedom in your life. Maybe that means buying a house, paying off debt, sharing it with family, or not telling anyone.

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So coming up this afternoon with the Hammer, you've got a chance to win tickets to see Calvin Harris, Scotiabank Arena, April 12th. 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

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I cannot win those. However, you can by making a request. 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You can keep it, or you can give it back and add to the stash and try to win it all. And as I mentioned before, you've got a chance to win tickets to see Calvin Harris coming up after 5 with the Hammer on Z1035. See ya!

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to win Dave Chappelle tickets. Scotiabank Arena, October 23rd, which is coming up. And all you have to do is make a request. 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My number to make a request is 416-798-1035. Don't forget, just after 4 o'clock, your chance to stash your cash. Around 4:35, your chance to conquer the wheel and play Ojo and win $1,000 on Friday. You'll have a 1 in 5 shot of doing that. Let's get into it. Swedish House Mafia kicking off the show. I hope you're having a great day. Here's Save the World. It's Hammer on C103.5.

you $100. Do you take the money and run? 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Your head says cash. Your heart says stash. What

0: 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Your money, your move.
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Golf is bringing the experience to some of the world's most iconic stadiums. Alongside the Rogers Center, the experience will come to Toronto from January 20th to 24th. It'll mark the first time Upper Deck Golf has visited Canada. You'll be able to drill some golf balls in the Rogers Center. I think I want to do it. So January 20th to 24th, Upper Deck Golf, the Rogers Center. You'll be able to belt some balls around the Rogers Center. I'll be there. Z1035.

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You want to save some money on gas? Wait till after midnight to get it. Usher's birthday today. He's 48 years old. Happy birthday, Usher. Happy birthday to you if you're celebrating as well. Here's David Guetta and Usher, Without You.

0: the 401 westbound collectors past the 427 has two left lanes blocked, and we continue to see some big delays. Even eastbound on the 401 is head across the city. If you're heading on the Don Valley going northbound, it's slow off the Gardner, and you're saying already? And the answer is yep. Pretty good drive, though, if you're heading toward Orangeville on the 410 to Highway 10. 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
1: Thank you, Dan. Overcast tonight down to 6 degrees.

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Apparently, Toronto Maple Leafs reportedly receiving trade interests in Anthony Stolarz, who didn't play very well last night. But apparently, since Igor Shesterkin from the Rangers got hurt, the Leafs and the Rangers are talking about maybe a trade, and it would be with Anthony Stolarz. That'd be interesting. By request, a cool one here. I've heard this forever. Sting and Desert Rose as the sun starts to shine here in Etobicoke. About 16 degrees. It's Hammer on your drive. Thank you so much for listening today. I appreciate you. Z1035.

When it's my son's Rohan's birthday today. I was hoping you'd give him a shout out. Rohan, happy birthday. We wish you all the best, buddy. Black Eyed Peas, I got a feeling tonight's going to be a good night for you.

0: All right, if you made a request today, you're in to win tickets to check out Dave Chappelle. 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
1: Hello?
0: Nicole. 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
1: Hi.
0: It's Hammer.
1: Oh, hi.
0: Oh, hi. Dave Chappelle tickets are yours.
1: Oh, my goodness. Oh, my goodness. He's my absolute favorite. Thank you so much.
0: Really?
1: Yeah, I love him.
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0: checking in, brought to you by Peter and Paul's. 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We've got it going on. Traffic-wise, what is happening? Dan Dealey, hopefully better ride than yesterday.
1: Two problems now on the West 401. The express approaching Morningside. The latest stalled truck sitting in the right lane. And then further west, collectors past 427. Collision.

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1: Yep.
0: 13, Phil.
1: Oh, wow.
0: Yeah. Stash of cash. Jackpot sits at $14,300 and growing. I'll give you $100. You can walk or you can add your money to the jackpot and try to win the big one.
1: I'll add it to the jackpot.
0: Nice. So the jackpot now sits at $14,400. I wish you a ton of luck.
1: Thank you.
0: What would you do if you won the money, like $20,000? What are you going to do with it?
1: I don't know. Pay off bills anyway.
0: Pay off bills, take Hammer for a nice dinner.
1: For sure.
0: Take Hammer to the Leaf game.
1: Hey, I've already been to four, so.
0: Oh, there you go. The fifth one will be with me, I hope.
1: Yeah, sounds good.
0: Good luck, Phil. All right, your chance to win $1,000 on Friday. 1 in 5 shot of winning with Play Ojo. You're going to conquer the wheel, hopefully. We'll play that around 4:35. Calvin Harris coming to Toronto. As you know, I got your free tickets in the Ultra Drive 5 today around 5:35. Here's Blaine on Z1035.

dance like no one's watching. 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So just dance. 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
1: All right, it's new from Armin Van Buuren, a track called Nirvana. Not much vocal to it at all, but it's a trance song. Are you into it? If you can help me out by texting me at 416-798-1035 and just let me know your opinion on this, if I'm the music director and you're the assistant, or in my office, when I play this song, I say, hey, here's New Armin, what are your thoughts? What would you say? If you can text me those thoughts, that'd be amazing. See you at 4:22. Hope you're having a great day. It's Hammer on your drive. Z1035.

a track called Nirvana on Z1035. Absolutely keep this, says Frankie. Dinging it. Thank you, Johnny. Love the energy. I definitely keep this. Chris from Kitchener. Another beauty from Armin. He's such a legend. Kyle says, I can dig this. Nancy says, hell yeah. Trance, Armin van Buuren, number one. Groovy beats, amazing. Yes, Hammer, amazing beat. Oh, yeah, play more of it. Michelle.

from Mississauga digs it. 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Yeah, I'll take it. Give me modern Euro vibes. Sounds awesome. Need more EDM during this weather. Feeling good. Absolutely, it's a vibe, says Liz. No, thank you. There's one person that says no. The beat is okay. It's not one of my favorites, but it makes me want to work out. Turn it up and keep it, says John. Yes, this is awesome, Caroline. Thank you. Yes, that's fire. And, Van Buren, Les, please pump it. Yeah, some people are swearing. Thank you for the shout out. No problem. Yeah, I like it. They're great. Added into the drive at 5-2. Fire. So it's like 90s, 98. 98% feeling that. Thank you so much for voting. Your chance at $1,000 coming up in 7 minutes with Play Ojo and Conquer the Wheel. 1 in 5 shot of winning $1,000 on Friday. Coming up.

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0: blocking the HOV and left lane. It is heavy from Guelph Line, as we're also looking at delays downtown with the one problem on the 401 eastbound. The Sea Express to Electric transfer past Dixie. Stalled vehicle left lane blocked. Northbound Kennedy still closed in McNichol for ongoing sinkhole repairs. Toronto's election day is October 26th. 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A message from Toronto Elections. I'm Dan Dealey. 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
1: Overcast skies night down to 6. Cloudy tomorrow, high of 13. Rain tomorrow night with a risk of thunderstorms down to 10. Showers Friday, 14. Saturday, sunny. Only a high of 11. Sunday looks good. Sunny and a high

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2: Hello.
1: Hey, it's Hammer.
2: Hey.
1: How are you?
2: Good, how are you?
1: Excellent, what's your name?
2: Vita.
1: Vita?
2: Vita with a Z.
1: Vita. Oh, Zita.
2: Yeah.
1: With a Z.
2: Yeah.
1: Not a
2: Z.
1: Yeah.
2: With a Z. Yeah.
1: Z, I'm spinning the wheel, okay?
2: Okay.
1: All right. And it says, hey.

0: Summer's keyboard.
1: Great. I'm going to play a song on my keyboard. You're going to identify the song, artist, and title. And if you do that, I'll get you in to win $1,000 on Friday. A 1 in 5 chance of winning.
2: Okay.
1: Okay.
2: Let's go.
1: You're ready, I guess.
2: I'm ready.
1: No?
2: Oh, damn it. No. I don't know.
1: Oh, I'm sorry. This is it.

0: and Brittany.
1: One more time. Well, you can try one more time, hopefully. But now people are going to have a 1 in 4 shot of winning $1,000. But thank you so much for playing.
0: Thank you.
1: Have a great day.
0: All right. Okay. You too. Bye.
1: Bye-bye.

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1: It is a heavy one out there if you're leaving work and trying to head home, as we're looking at the HOB still block QEW eastbound past Appleby with this collision cleanup. But if you're a single driver, you're just going to slide on by, albeit slowly. Now off the highway, northbound Kennedy closed to McNichol for sinkhole repairs, and still a bit busy on the 410 northbound if you're trying to make your way to Orangeville. A little busy on 109, Dufferin 109, both ways around 15th line because of construction. 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

0: Rochester means the sun is shining on you, Danny D.
1: It is.
0: It is. I know. I just posted my positive vibes video. I tagged you in it.
1: Oh, really?
0: If you want to repost it.
1: All right.
0: October's got some good things in store for you.
1: Thank you.
0: Yeah.
1: We're halfway through, but
0: believe that. Yeah, I know. But now the second half of it is what I'm saying.
1: All right. Okay.
0: I like it. You can't have everything all at once. You can't have all of October be good to you.
1: Wow.
0: Half of it, will be good, though.
1: Wishful thinking.
0: That's if you like and share and everything else.
1: All right. I usually
0: comment.
1: Do,
0: I want you to comment today.
1: You want me to comment?
0: Thank you, Hammer.
1: I'm going to do that right now. I don't know why I didn't get the tag. Oh, here it is. All right.
0: There it is. Ultra Miami just revealed his 2027 lineup, too. You know that? Yeah, full of surprises. Danny D's headlining on the Saturday night. It's amazing. Yeah, people love that already. They're going nuts. Like Danny D just behind Martin Garrix, or just you're after Calvin Harris. It's Calvin Harris, then you.
1: Oh, all right.
0: No, but Calvin Harris is going back to Miami.
1: Of course he is.
0: Playing Ultra 2027. Marshmello going to be back. And Eric Prydz. Calvin Harris returns after 3 years after closing the festival in 2024. Martin Garrix comes back with a stage hosted by his label. And Afrojack plays live at Ultra for the first time ever.
1: Really? It's the first time for him?
0: Apparently for the first time, it says.
1: Don't they usually have everybody?
0: Usually. Yeah, exactly. Like, who don't they have, right?
1: Yeah.
0: Do you golf at all or not?
1: I don't.
0: Well, it was 11 years ago today, Jose Bautista, baseball, you know, hit that ball and flipped the bat and everything else. It was 11 years ago.
1: That's crazy.
0: Seems like yesterday, doesn't it?
1: It does.
0: Well, Toronto's Rogers Centre will let people belt golf balls from the upper decks this winter. Upper Deck Golf is bringing this experience to some of the world's most iconic stadiums alongside the Rogers Centre, which will be one of them. It'll be January 20th to 24th. Mark the first time Upper Deck Golf has visited Canada to be able to drive some golf balls in the Rogers Centre, or Skydome, I like to call it.
1: I was going
0: to
1: say those dates specifically are before the Backstreet Boys.
0: Yeah, exactly. Yeah, isn't that crazy, too? 12 shows?
1: Yeah, wow.
0: Man, you should be opening up for them. We should call them.
1: You know what? Maybe that's what I'm going to do next, a BSB set. The city's crazy about

0: gearing up for them. You know what?
1: Maybe that's what I'm going to do next of a BSB set. The city's crazy about them, no?
0: Yeah, why not do that? But like a Backstreet Boys mashup kind of thing. Like just mash up a whole bunch of Backstreet Boys songs. Are you going to do it?
1: Yeah, we're going to do next.
0: I like that. Man, gas prices, where are they going?
1: Down 2 cents.
0: Well, how do you know that? You heard me or you saw or something.
1: Yeah,
0: you heard me earlier.
1: Yeah.
0: Okay, good. Gas prices down 2 cents at midnight. Backstreet Boys coming up. What about Calvin Harris?
1: Calvin Harris.
0: I got tickets.
1: You got tickets?
0: Yeah, do you want them?
1: I do.
0: No, you can't have them. Yeah, I tried that already, but I tried to get you to get to like give you the tickets that you can take me, but they're not allowing that.
1: All right.
0: They don't want us to do it. Okay. So Calvin Harris, April 12th, Scotiabank Arena. You can't even buy tickets yet, but you can win tickets. What I'm going to do is I'm going to play like a 10 seconds of a Calvin Harris song. Yesterday was easy. I did We Found Love. Today will be a little bit harder. And then as we go on here in the week, it'll get real hard.
1: All right.
0: So it'll be a little bit tougher than yesterday. 416-798-1035, caller 13. I can play a Calvin Harris song, and you're going to identify the song if you can do it, the title of it, then you're winning Calvin Harris tickets.
1: And the man with the tan, the Monocle Man, is tuned in right now along with Spanky. They're saying, Danny, you're killing me.
0: Stanky? Who?
1: Spanky.
0: Oh, Spanky.
1: Yeah, you remember him?
0: I do. Where's that from? Where's I know Spanky?
1: DJ Spanky from back in the day.
0: From like back in the day, like Spanky?
1: Yeah.
0: Really?
1: Yeah.
0: Spanky and Monaco hanging out. I like it. 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
2: The 401 East Collector is approaching White's Road. Crash blocking two right lanes. Pretty heavy in the approach here. And westbound, we have a problem, but it's out of Milton. Westbound at Highway 25, stall right lane. Everything in between, little bit busy right now. And off the highway, a couple crashes. West and south of the 401. Another Eglinton east of Bathurst. Northbound Kennedy still closed to McNichol for sinkhole repairs. And still dealing with off and on delays if you are heading to Orangeville on the northbound 410. Starting at the 407 and on to Highway 10 through Caledon. 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
7: Two games in the NHL tonight. The Habs are on the road in Washington. The Capitals are favored, minus 120 on the money line. Colorado is home to Dallas. The Avs are minus 135. One game in the baseball playoffs. LA is home to Milwaukee. The Dodgers are desperate. The Brewers lead the NLCS 2-0. A look ahead to week 6 in the NFL. The Broncos battle the Seahawks in Denver tomorrow night. The Seahawks are favored on the road, -2.5 points. Want to get in on the action? 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
11: 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I'm going to play you 10 seconds of a Calvin Harris song, and you're going to give me the title of it. What is your name?
12: Trish.
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0: Okay.
1: No.
0: Say it.
1: Blessing? No.
0: Say it again. What?
1: Blessings?
0: Yes, you did it. You got them.
1: Shut up. Okay.
0: You did it. It's a blessing that you got them.
1: It is a blessing.
0: Right? Congratulations.
1: Oh, my gosh. Thank you so much.
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0: 28.
1: But, Hammer, correct me if I'm wrong, is that not the very first single?
0: Was it Get Down?
1: No, we got it going on.
0: Oh, maybe. It's either that or
1: And I think we played it right here on this radio station, too. I'm pretty sure.
0: We have asked Monaco the story. It was back in 1996 when the Backstreet Boys walked into the radio station in Brampton, Ontario, and said, hey, can you play our record? And we played it.
1: Something for you and Monaco to talk during your crossover.
0: Yeah, I can actually get into that story a little bit. But then now, apparently, from what I understand, we're the first radio station in North America to play the Backstreet Boys back in 1996. In 1997, they presented

0: It's after 14 draws in a row with no winner.
1: Wow.
0: I'm going to play a ticket.
1: All right.
0: If I win, so if you win the $90
1: million, yeah, I mean,
0: realistically, as being your supposed best friend, how much money would you give me?
1: I'll take care of you. I'll get it.
0: What are you thinking, honestly? Like, just say it. If I won $90 million and you're my best friend, I'll probably give you 10.
1: 10?
0: 10 million.
1: 10 million. Okay, I was going to say $10.
0: Well,
1: okay, then I'll repeat the favor. 10 million.
0: Just okay, please play.
1: All right.
0: Please. Like, spend all your money that you have on lottery tickets. But yeah, so make sure you do try to win that $90 million. Let me spread some positive vibes as we get into the hit list here at 6 o'clock. We'll count down the 6 biggest songs in Toronto.
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0: Loyalty behind your back is really top tier. Your energy introduces you before you even say a word. And remember, you have one life. Wear what you want, say what you mean, leave what makes you miserable, love who loves you, take that risk, stop waiting for permission. It's Hammer. Always spreading that good energy and positive vibes.
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0: Yeah, and let's go to the roads and check traffic now. It is Dan Dealey. Any better than before? What are Dan?
4: Still a crash of the 401. East collectors approaching White's blocking two right lanes. It's heavy once you pass Port of Union. Westbound 401, Highway 25 still stall stuck in the right lane. It's still busy around the downtown core majors in and out of the city all directions. Northbound Kennedy still closed in McNichol for sinkhole repairs. How about three crashes? Markham Road and Finch is one. 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

0: C-103.5, it is the Hammer and Monaco's here. How are you, buddy?
1: Yeah, okay. You tell me stuff I didn't know about, too, right?
0: What about Stolarz?
1: Yeah.
0: We're talking about Leafs. Right. Stolarz was off last night, letting like two or three softies. But anyway.
1: Like, how do you beat Colorado and then you can't beat Utah?
0: Well, Utah's a great team.
1: They're a good team. They're, what, 5-2 now?
0: They'll be top 10 easily.
1: Yeah, you think?
0: I don't think I know.
1: Playoff team?
0: Yeah, for sure.
1: Okay.
0: For sure.
1: Are the Leafs going to make the playoffs this year?
0: Yeah.
1: Think?
0: Yeah, no, I know.
1: All right. All right. Hammer knows.
0: Yes, Hammer knows. Did you know?
1: Good segue.
0: If time travel were possible, more than half of us would go back and change our college or university major that we got.
1: Right.
0: Would you change yours?
1: No.
0: What'd you go to school for?
1: Radio, man.
0: Did you actually?
1: Yeah, it worked out well.
0: No, you didn't.
1: You went to radio
0: as well. Yeah, I did. But did you actually go to school for
1: radio? I did.

0: went to Hepper College,
1: Who, Joe Andrews?
0: Joe Andrews was there. Stan Lark, a legend. Anybody went to Humber back
1: still
0: in the
1: around
0: day?
1: Stan or
0: no,
1: what?
0: No, I don't think so.
1: Oh, okay.
0: Yeah.
1: The average number of grapes in a bottle of wine. Any idea?
0: Man, I should know this. The number of grapes that my dad has made over the years.
1: How many grapes are in a bottle of wine?
0: Well, I don't know. What would it be, like thousands?
1: No.
0: No?
1: No, 736.
0: That's it. Okay.
1: Yeah. You didn't know that. See, I'm giving you stuff you didn't know.
0: Okay.
1: 28% say it's rude for a host guest to ask for your Wi-Fi password.
0: You get that all the time, though, right?
1: No, but do you?
0: Not so much now.
1: But you don't invite anybody over. No wonder you don't get that.
0: Stop. No, but it's like unlimited data these days.
1: I'm still waiting for Romina's dinner. I don't know what's going on with it.
0: It's coming. Ron, the ghost, been really busy.
1: I'm pretty sure the last time I was at your house is when you first purchased it. And I'm not sure exactly when that was.
0: That was like 27 years ago, Hammer.
1: Yeah.
0: Like, I purchased it like 29 years ago. But no, you were up there maybe 20 years. It's been a while.
1: Wow, that's too long.
0: We were supposed to do something last year. That didn't work out.
1: And then she was saying that she's going to make all this food that I didn't like. I'm like, no, you can't put spinach and ricotta cheese in there. Just put some meat.
0: She's going to order something, man.
1: Well, I hope so.
0: Yeah,
1: I'll pay for it. All I want to do is hang out with you guys.
0: Done. She's listening right now.
1: Okay, perfect. Rolling to go. What happened to that dinner that I'm supposed to have for the last 7 years?
0: Right.
1: A recent survey reveals that 25% of people would rather watch their favorite TV show than spend time alone with their significant other.
0: Wow.
1: Like, would you rather watch the Montreal Canadiens play or hang out with Rolling the Go? Which one would you do?
0: Tough question.
1: Yeah.
0: It's a playoff game. Go Habs, go!
1: I love it. You know what I'm looking forward to the most, though?
0: Yeah, you're getting ready for 7 o'clock in Masterpiece. $100 voucher from OLG and possibly winning $90 million.
1: I know, right?
0: I thought I was going to win.
1: Spends $100 on Lotto Max tickets ever? Nobody.
0: Did you do that last night?
1: No. I forgot, actually.
0: Okay, but Friday.
1: Do it Friday. I'm not going to spend $100 unless I win the Masterpiece tonight, then maybe.
0: What do you usually do, like $20 or so?
1: Yeah.
0: Okay.
1: Yeah, $21 or $22 with Encore.
0: Okay.
1: Yeah, so.
0: Good luck, everybody.
1: Tonight's going to have to do with Usher, let me guess, because it's his birthday today.
0: Wow, you know me well. Usher's 48, and he will be on Masterpiece tonight on Z1035.

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1: Not sure what happened there. I'm not sure. let me see right here. I think I did something wrong. Obviously, I hit the wrong button. This is live radio, though. You get the live radio. This is not AI. This is the hammer screwing up here on a Wednesday at 6:32 at night.
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1: 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Dan.
2: New problem on the 404 northbound pass. Shepherd, a crash with two right lanes blocked, and that's causing some backup off the Don Valley as well, both ways in the 401. We're eastbound. The collector's approaching White's. Collision cleanup still blocking two right lanes, heavy from Port Union. Northbound Kennedy still closed to McNichol for sinkhole repairs. 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I'm Dan Dealey. That's the latest Street Beat on Z1035.
1: Overcast skies tonight, down to 6 degrees. Cloudy tomorrow. We'll sit at a high of about 13 only. Risk of a thunderstorm tomorrow night. Late overnight, 10 to 15 millimeters of rain. Windy too. Low at 10. Friday showers, 14 degrees. Sunny Saturday, but only a high of 11. Sunday, beauty day. About sunny and a high of about 15. We're at 14 right now in Toronto.
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1: 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Dan?
2: This crash continues on the 404 northbound past Shepherd. Three right lanes blocked. It's causing backup off the 401 for those trying to access the North 404 ramp and North DVP. And it's busy before Bayview Bloor. Want to get off latest at Eglinton and take an alternate. Things seem to be pretty good if you're heading toward Orangeville, although 410 northbound still slow once you pass the 407. It's the final week to get free Goodyear wiper blades with your oil change at Mr. Lou Plus Tires. 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I'm Dan Dealey. That's the latest Street Beat on Z1035.
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0: and Take Me Back. 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

0: Well, you got it right there. You're singing it, and the song is called Music.
1: There you go.
0: All right, that took you 17 seconds. You have 13 seconds, but it will get easier for the next two songs.
1: All right.
0: This was our song of the year in 2004. It spent 12 weeks at number one on the Billboard Hot 100. He's 48 today. I'm talking about Usher. What's the name of this song?

0: 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At least I think it is. And the title is in that song. If you can figure out those two songs and one more that I have to play, you'll be the master of the beats and win the prize back from OLG and Z1035. 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
1: Hi.
2: Hi there. What is the name of this song from Madonna?
1: Music.
2: All right. Song number two from Usher is celebrating his 48 today.
3: A-Town.
1: Yeah.
2: All right. This is easy, right?
1: Yeah.
2: And this is a gift. Christmas has come early for you, okay?
1: Okay.
2: You heard that Calvin Harris is coming to town, right?
1: Yes.
2: He's going to be in Toronto April 12th at the Scotiabank Arena. Hammer's got free tickets at 5:35 all this week. This was the song of the year in 2014 from Calvin Harris.
4: And I met you in the summer.
2: Record time. What is your name?
1: Sky.
2: Way to go, Sky. Congratulations. You're the master of the beast tonight.
1: Thank you.
2: You have a chance to win that classic $5 million, the gold ball, $22 million in the Lotto 649, and $90 million on Friday on the Lotto Max. What would you do with the millions?
1: I'll probably take you to dinner.
2: Well, it's the least you can do, right? I was only expecting coffee and donuts, but I'll take dinner. Dinner in Italy. How's that? You'll have to take me and my wife, though, okay?
1: Hell yeah.
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0: the Sky was our winner. She's a big fan about Calvin Harris. 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

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But Z1035 presents the promises we want to hear. Wherever you're going, there will always be a free parking spot right out front. 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

Drake, God's Plan. But Tony Monica, rolling the hits here for you on Z-O-3-5. You feel the beat on a Wednesday night. And then move for a way back. You want to hear some hot new music? Michelle wants to hear Serotonin from James Hype. You want it, you got it. We're taking care of your mind, your body, and your soul. 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
2: Well, we've got some big problems on the South Don Valley just past Dundas. All lanes are blocked with a crash. It is jammed from approaching Bloor, and traffic is getting off at Richmond. Northbound on the 404 past Shepherd, we've got a crash. Two center lanes are blocked, leaving a delay all the way from Don Mills. LL Cool J and Scott Kahn join forces in the city that never sleeps. NCIS New York, all new. 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
1: 14 degrees right now. 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
1: 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A message from York Regional Police.
2: Hey, it's the Hammer. I'm here with Peter from Peter and Paul's Hospitality Group. David Duncan House sets the standard for fine dining. What makes it such an unforgettable experience?
3: The David Duncan House, it's a steakhouse. It's been there for like 35 years, and it's not very old looking, and it's got that French feeling. It's got four private rooms. Make sure you make reservations.
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0: you taking the instant cash or stashing? We'll give you the opportunity after 8 o'clock. Next chance to play Stash Your Cash with Tony Monaco right here on Z1035. Get a hold of me at 798-1035. Hello there.
1: Hey, Tony. Happy Way Back Wednesday.
0: Happy Way Back Wednesday. It sounds like you want to go back way back.
1: Yes, it's a Euro.
0: I love

0: that. What's your name?
1: Kelly from Brampton.
0: Kelly. You mean Kelly from Brampton.
1: Yeah.
0: Nice hearing from you, Kelly.
1: Yeah.
0: We'll play some Euro for you. Do you have a song in particular?
1: Some La Bouche.
0: I can do Be My Lover or Sweet Dreams. Which one?
1: Be My Lover. Perfect.
0: You got it. I'll play for Kelly in Brampton.
1: Thank you, Tony.
0: And thank you, Kelly. I appreciate the call. Something you want to hear, call me or text me at 416-798-1035. On Instagram, you can hit me up at Tony Monaco Radio. Here we go with some classic Euro. La Bouche, Be My Lover on Z1035.

Dance like no one's watching. 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Louder. 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Sing like no one can hear. Ooh, come on, baby, turn the lights off. Feel the beat. 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
2: What an ending to our rush. We've got ongoing problems south Don Valley, just past Don Mills. All lanes blocked with a crash. Delay from approaching Bloor. Northbound the 404 approaching Finch. We've got the three right lanes taken out with a collision. Trouble on the West 401 Express at Liverpool. Stalled vehicle in the right lane. Southbound on the 400 approaching the 401. Four right lanes blocked with a crash. Backed up all the way from Finch. 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
1: Another cold night tonight, dipping down to a low of 6, chances of showers and 13 for the high tomorrow. Showers and 14 on Friday, and we're at 14 degrees right now in Toronto. 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